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Question 67 and 68. Good evening. I'm Mason with you till midnight. Got Jerry Butler coming up after the Righteous Brothers.

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0: Jerry Butler, Only the Strong Survive on 105.9 The Beach. Our Peace Creek Critters of the Week are a couple of beautiful Aussies, Lucy and Alex. Lucy's sweet and laid back, super smart and happy to learn, looking for a family who will take her for a ride in the car and just hang around and chill. Axel is a big fat fluff who's high on life, always happy, would love a home with other dogs who will keep him on his weight loss journey. They do not need to be adopted together. So, yeah, taking applications, check out Peace Creek Animal Sanctuary's Facebook page for more. 105.9.
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2: Here's the 105.9, The Beach, weatherology forecast. Partly cloudy skies tonight with a low of 56. Winds out of the southeast, 5 to 10 miles per hour. Sunshine mixed with clouds at times again. Tomorrow, highs level off around 83. Partly cloudy tomorrow night. Slight chance for storms. Lows level off around 61. Storms likely Thursday and Friday. From the Weatherology Weather Center, I'm staff meteorologist Allure Lockwood. Right now, it's 81 degrees.
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0: storms likely Thursday and Friday. From the Weatherology Weather Center, I'm staff meteorologist Laura Lockwood. Right now, it's 81 degrees.
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Frontier Days starts Friday. Make sure you come on out to the Fort Museum in Frontier Village, either Friday, Saturday, or why not Sunday, too. They've got stuff going on every day. Going to be a great time. Make sure you come find me. I'll be hanging out. 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

Steely Dan on 105.9 The Beach. Ricky, don't lose that number. I'm Mason with you till midnight. Got some Jackson 5 coming up after an old standard from Neil Diamond on the beach.

0: 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That coveted Jim Buckley Largest Fish Award. 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
5: 105.9 The Beach, weatherology forecast. Lows will be off around 56 tonight under partly cloudy skies. Winds out of the southeast, 5 to 10 miles per hour. A blend of clouds and sun again tomorrow. High temperatures reach up to 83. Partly cloudy tomorrow night. Slight chance of thunderstorms. Lows dip down to about 61. Mid-80s Thursday and Friday with storms both days. From the Weatherology Weather Center, I'm Staff Meteorologist Laura Lockwood. Currently, it's 77 degrees.
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0: CCR on 105.9 The Beach. That's Proud Mary. Well, how desperate are you to have a cheap professional housekeeper? How much privacy are you willing to waive? Tech startup is offering to clean people's homes for free. Just one little catch. The cleaners will wear cameras to capture everything they see and do. Quite a reversal from those nanny cams trying to spy on the housekeepers. But it's a German company called Micro AGI. And it's an app called Shift. Free offers for people living in New York City. They film everything that happens in your place to help train the next generation of household robots. They do say that privacy is taken. They blur faces and sensitive information like on papers and even phones and ID cards, stuff like that. But still a bit scary, you know, to have, yeah. There's places in my house no one should see. 105.9.
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0: 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Beautiful Sunday. It's a beautiful Tuesday. It's the Mike and Tina.
1: You know, every now and then, I think you might like to hear something from us. Nice and easy. But there's just one thing, you see. We never, ever do nothing nice and easy. We always do it nice and rough. But we're going to take the beginning of this song and do it easy. But then we're going to do the finish rough. It's the way we do Proud Mary.
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3: Here's the 105.9 The Beach weatherology forecast. Lows level off around 56 tonight under partly cloudy skies. Winds out of the southeast, 5 to 10 miles per hour. A blend of clouds and sun again tomorrow. High temperatures reach up to 83. Partly cloudy tomorrow night. Slight chance of thunderstorms. Lows dip down to about 61. Mid-80s Thursday and Friday with storms both days. From the Weatherology Weather Center, I'm staff meteorologist Laura Lockwood. Currently, it's 77 degrees.

Stevie Wonder on 105.9 The Beach. I Was Made to Love Her. Before that, we had one from, oh, yeah, The Who. Here's War on 105.9 Cisco Kid.

0: Herman's Hermits. I'm Henry VIII. I am on 105.9 The Beach. The horror movie Backrooms made more than $80 million this past weekend. Now, that's not a record, but this is. Kane Parsons is now the youngest director ever to top the domestic box office at just 20 years old. Previous record holder was Josh Trank, who was 27 when his movie Chronicle debuted at number one in 2012. 2025, great year for horror at the box office. Trend seems to be continuing well into 2026. Sure, it's the type of movie that, you know, it's all dark in the theater, a bit more experience. You know, you want to be scared to death with all kinds of people around you, don't you? Not just in your home. Yeah, leave the horror for the theaters. It's 105.9 The Beach.
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4: Here's the 105.9 The Beach weatherology forecast. Lulls will off around 56 tonight under partly cloudy skies. Winds out of the southeast, 5 to 10 miles per hour. A blend of clouds and sun again tomorrow. High temperatures reach up to 83. Partly cloudy tomorrow night. Slight chance of thunderstorms. Lulls dip down to about 61. Mid-80s Thursday and Friday with storms both days. From the Weatherology Weather Center, I'm staff meteorologist Laura Lockwood. Currently 75.
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0: 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Oh Lord, won't you buy me a night on the town? 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No help from my friends. So, oh Lord, won't you buy me a Mercedes Benz?
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2: Here's the 105.9 The Beach weatherology forecast. Lows will be off around 56 tonight under partly cloudy skies. Winds out of the southeast 5 to 10 miles per hour. A blend of clouds and sun again tomorrow. High temperatures reach up to 83. Partly cloudy tomorrow night. Slight chance of thunderstorms. Lows dip down to about 61. Mid-80s Thursday and Friday with storms both days. From the Weatherology Weather Center, I'm staff meteorologist Laura Lockwood. Currently 75.
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105.9 The Beach, The Beatles, their Ticket to Ride. There's some cool movies coming out Friday. We'll talk about those soon. Marvin Gaye and Kim Weston on 105.9.

Wiley Brothers, That Lady Part 1 on 105.9 The Beach. Boston was before that, and we'll talk about Scary Movie Part 6 in a bit, and a couple other movies hitting theaters soon. 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

0: 105.9 The Beach, Blackbirds there, Walking in Rhythm. Well, this Friday, Masters of the Universe comes to theaters. Cartoon back in the 80s. They also made a live-action movie with Dolph Lundgren. And they've been having a lot of fun, actually, in the trailers for this one. Dolph Lundgren and the new guy. And then some internet memes are thrown in there. I think it's going to be a fun one. And it's many years in the making. They were going to do this a while back, and finally it is coming to fruition. Masters of the Universe in theaters this Friday. Scary Movie 6 also in theaters this Friday. The Wayans brothers are back for this one, and I think it may be worth a watch, nostalgia-wise anyway. It's been 26 years since that first one came out. Wilson Pickett coming up on 105.9.
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5: Here's the 105.9 The Beach weatherology forecast. Lows will blow off around 56 tonight under partly cloudy skies. Winds out of the southeast, 5 to 10 miles per hour. A blend of clouds and sun again tomorrow. High temperatures reach up to 83. Partly cloudy tomorrow night. Slight chance of thunderstorms. Lows dip down to about 61. Mid-80s Thursday and Friday with storms both days. From the Weatherology Weather Center, I'm staff meteorologist Laura Lockwood. Right now, it's 64 degrees.
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Definitely none of that Shade of Winter at all. Badfinger was after that, before that. And here's Shy Lights.

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4: Here's the 105.9 The Beach weatherology forecast. Lows level off around 56 tonight under partly cloudy skies. Winds out of the southeast 5 to 10 miles per hour. A blend of clouds and sun again tomorrow. High temperatures reach up to 83. Partly cloudy tomorrow night. Slight chance of thunderstorms. Lows dip down to about 61. Mid 80s Thursday and Friday with storms both days. From the Weatherology Weather Center, I'm staff meteorologist Laura Lockwood. Right now, it's 64 degrees.
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7: 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Right here on our beach, 105.9 The Beach.

on 105.9 The Beach. Mason here, hitting the bricks. I hope you have a great rest of your Tuesday night and a wonderful start to your Wednesday. I'll be back tomorrow evening. I'm going to leave you with Chicago on 105.9. Make me smile. I'll see myself out.

0: Here's the 105.9, the beach, weatherology forecast. Lows dip down to about 56 overnight under partly cloudy skies, southeasterly winds 5 to 10 miles per hour. Highs level off around 83 Wednesday, mainly clear skies. Chance of thunderstorms Wednesday night, lows around 61, partly cloudy. Temps a bit above average Thursday and Friday with highs in the mid-80s. Storms both days. From the Weatherology Weather Center, I'm Staff Meteorologist Laura Lockwood. Right now, it's 61 degrees.
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7: 105.9, the beach, weatherology forecast. Lows dip down to about 56 overnight under partly cloudy skies, southeasterly winds 5 to 10 miles per hour. Highs level off around 83 Wednesday, mainly clear skies. Chance of thunderstorms Wednesday night, lows around 61, partly cloudy. Temps a bit above average Thursday and Friday with highs in the mid-80s. Storms both days. From the Weatherology Weather Center, I'm staff meteorologist...

0: Here's the 105.9, the beach, weatherology forecast. Lows will be off around 56 overnight under partly cloudy skies. Winds out of the southeast, 5 to 10 miles per hour. High temperatures reach up to 83 Wednesday, mainly clear skies. Chance of thunderstorms Wednesday night. Lows dip down to about 61, partly cloudy skies. That's your updated forecast brought to you by Quickstar, supporting local weather in communities across the state. Right now, 57.
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2: Here's the 105.9 The Beach weatherology forecast. Lulls will be off around 56 overnight under partly cloudy skies. Winds out of the southeast, 5 to 10 miles per hour. High temperatures reach up to 83 Wednesday, mainly clear skies. Chance of thunderstorms Wednesday night. Lulls dip down to about 61, partly cloudy skies. That's your updated forecast brought to you by Quickstar, supporting local weather in communities across the state. Right now, 57.
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Here's the 105.9, the beach, weatherology forecast. Lulls level off around 57, overnight under partly cloudy skies, southeasterly winds 5 to 10 miles per hour. Mainly sunny skies, Wednesday, daytime highs approaching 84. Partly cloudy, Wednesday night, slight chance of thunderstorms, lulls level off around 62. That's your updated forecast brought to you by Quickstar, supporting local weather in communities across the state. Right now, 57.

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0: Here's the 105.9, the beach, weatherology forecast. Lulls level off around 57, overnight, under partly cloudy skies, southeasterly winds, 5 to 10 miles per hour. Mainly sunny skies, Wednesday, daytime highs approaching 84. Partly cloudy, Wednesday night, slight chance of thunderstorms, lulls level off around 62. That's your updated forecast brought to you by Quickstar, supporting local weather in communities across the state. Right now, 57.
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This is a test of the Iowa Emergency Alert System. In the event of an emergency, this system would bring you important information. This concludes this test of the Iowa EAS.

0: Here's your 105.9 The Beach weatherology forecast. Lows dip down to about 57. Overnight, under partly cloudy skies, southeasterly winds 5 to 10 miles per hour. Daytime highs approaching 84. Wednesday, sunshine mixed with clouds at times. Slight chance of thunderstorms. Wednesday night, lows dip down to about 62. Partly cloudy skies. From the Weatherology Weather Center, I'm meteorologist Jennifer Wojcicki. Currently 58.
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5: Well, my daddy left home when I was 3, and he didn't leave much to Ma and me. Just this old guitar and an empty bottle of booze. Now, I don't blame him because he run and hid, but the meanest thing that he ever did was before he left, he went and named me Sue. Well, he must have thought that it was quite a joke, and it got a lot of laughs from lots of folks. Seems I had to fight my whole life through. Some gal would giggle and I'd get red, and some guy'd laugh and I'd bust his head. I tell you, life ain't easy for a boy named Sue.

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Well, I knew that snake was my own sweet dad from a worn-out picture that my mother had. And I knew that scar on his cheek and his evil eye. He was big and bent and gray and old, and I looked at him and my blood ran cold. And I said, my name is Sue, how do you

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I tell you, I've fought tougher men, but I really can't remember when. He kicked like a mule and he bit like a crocodile. I heard him laugh and then I heard him cussing. He went for his gun and I pulled mine first. He stood there looking at me and I saw him smile. He said, son, this world is rough, and if a man's gonna make it, he's gotta be tough. And I know I wouldn't be there to help you along. So I give you that name and I said goodbye. I knew you'd have to get tough or die. And it's that name that helped to make you strong. Yeah, he said, now you just fought one hell of a fight, and I know you hate me and you got the right to kill me now, and I wouldn't blame you if you do. But you ought to thank me before I die for the gravel in your guts and the spit in your eye, 'cause I'm the that named you Sue.

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And if I ever have a son, I think I'm gonna name him Bill or George, anything but Sue. I still think that.

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5: Here's your 105.9 The Beach weatherology forecast. Lows dip down to about 57. Overnight, under partly cloudy skies, southeasterly winds 5 to 10 miles per hour. Daytime highs approaching 84 Wednesday. Sunshine mixed with clouds at times. Slight chance of thunderstorms Wednesday night. Lows dip down to about 62. Partly cloudy skies. From the Weatherology Weather Center, I'm meteorologist Jennifer Wojcicki. Currently 58.
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yeah. Hey, ain't it good to know that you've got a friend? 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

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Lows of aloft around 56, overnight, under mainly cloudy skies, southeasterly winds 5 to 10 miles per hour. High temperatures reach up to 84 Wednesday, sunshine mixed with clouds at times. Partly cloudy skies Wednesday night, slight chance of thunderstorms, lows around 62. From the Weatherology Weather Center, I'm meteorologist Jennifer Wojcicki. Currently, it's 56 degrees.

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2: Here's your 105.9 The Beach weatherology forecast. Lows of aloft around 56. Overnight, under mainly cloudy skies, southeasterly winds 5 to 10 miles per hour. High temperatures reach up to 84 Wednesday. Sunshine mixed with clouds at times.

0: partly cloudy skies Wednesday night, slight chance of thunderstorms, lows around 62. From the Weatherology Weather Center, I'm meteorologist Jennifer Wojcicki. Currently, it's 56 degrees.
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0: Here's your 105.9 The Beach weatherology forecast. For today, we'll see mostly sunny skies with warm temperatures, a high around 84, and it will be breezy. Isolated showers and storms coming in tonight, partly cloudy, a low around 62, and still breezy. Areas of showers and storms in the forecast Thursday could see a few strong to severe storms with a mix of sun and clouds throughout the day, a high around 83. Showers and storms are likely Thursday night, a low of 63 and mostly cloudy. From the Weatherology Weather Center, I'm meteorologist Regina Cole. Right now, it's 55 degrees.
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A distant moaning of a train seems to play a sad refrain to the night.

place in a boxcar. So I take my guitar to pass some time. Late at night, it's hard to rest.

I feel it's raining all over the world. Kinda lonely that, and it's raining all over the world. 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
8: Here's your 105.9 The Beach weatherology forecast. For today, we'll see mostly sunny skies with warm temperatures, a high around 84, and it will be breezy. Isolated showers and storms coming in tonight, partly cloudy, a low around 62, and still breezy. Areas of showers and storms in the forecast Thursday could see a few strong to severe storms with a mix of sun and clouds throughout the day, a high around 83. Showers and storms are likely Thursday night, a low of 63, and mostly cloudy. From the Weatherology Weather Center, I'm meteorologist Regina Cole. Right now, it's 55 degrees.
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1: Here's your 105.9 The Beach weatherology forecast. For today, we'll see mostly sunny skies with warm temperatures, a high around 84, and it will be breezy. Isolated showers and storms coming in tonight, partly cloudy, a low around 62, and still breezy. Areas of showers and storms in the forecast Thursday could see a few strong to severe storms with a mix of sun and clouds throughout the day, a high around 83. Showers and storms are likely Thursday night, a low of 63 and mostly cloudy. From the Weatherology Weather Center, I'm meteorologist Regina Cole. Right now, it's 55 degrees.
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5-9 The Beach. Good morning, Chicago. Saturday in the park going into the 6 o'clock hour on a Wednesday morning. I hope everyone's doing well. My name is Link, and this is, well, our party anthem.

0: Jimmy Buffett from 1977, Margaritaville on 105.9 The Beach. On the way, we have the occasions, we have the mamas and the papas, and bread.
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0: It's Just My Imagination right here on 105.9 The Beach. On the way, we have The Fifth Dimension, we have Shirley Ellis, and The Beatles from 1964.
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13: Here's your 105.9 The Beach weatherology forecast. For today, we'll see mostly sunny skies with warm temperatures, a high around 84, and it will be breezy. Isolated showers and storms coming in tonight, partly cloudy, a low around 62, and still breezy. Areas of showers and storms in the forecast Thursday could see a few strong to severe storms with a mix of sun and clouds throughout the day, a high around 83. Showers and storms are likely Thursday night, a low of 63 and mostly cloudy. From the Weatherology Weather Center, I'm meteorologist Regina Cole. Right now, it's 56 degrees.
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Fifth Dimension, Stone Cold Picnic on 105.9 The Beach, about to go into the 7 o'clock hour. But before we do that, we have Shirley Ellis.

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1: I'm Joe Jaden with the Connoisseur Media Sports Update. Last night, the 8th-ranked Class 1A St. Edmund softball team were out at Southeast Valley on the road 12-2, faced Sherburne 2-for-2, a double, a home

0: runs, scored three runs, and drove in four. Myra Lemon also went deep for the Gales. Torrin Helly, the winning pitcher. St. Edmunds now 6-0 on the season. Head coach Bill Sherburn after the win.
1: Took us a while to kind of get going there. I feel like sometimes we don't come as sharp and clean as we need to be. Then once we kind of got going into it, the girls got the bats on the ball and forced them to make plays and then capitalized on some of their mistakes and hit some long balls and squared it up pretty good.
0: The St. Edmunds softball team back in action tonight for a home game with Hampton Dumont Cal at 7:30. 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The St. Edmunds baseball team outslugged Southeast Valley on the road 12-9. Colton Feeble 3-for-4 with a two-run double in the top of the seventh. Grant Gallus was 3-for-5, scored three runs. Blake Bartlett with a home run for St. Edmund. Jack McElroy, the winning pitcher. St. Edmund is now 5-4 on the season. They've won four in a row for the first time since 2018. Here's head coach Jordan Miller.
2: You know, we came out swinging really well. Blake started the game off with a bang and then kind of got into a rhythm where we let him back into it. And then, hey, the guys responded and Jack slammed the door for us.
0: The Fort Dodge girls soccer team season came to an end with a 6-8 record after losing to 4th-ranked to Class 3A Waukee 10-0 in a regional semifinal last night. Today's local schedule, Fort Dodge Dodgers baseball home against Marshalltown in a 5 o'clock doubleheader. Fort Dodge Dodgers softball home against Marshalltown also in a 5 o'clock twin bill. In a game that can be heard on 105.9 The Beach and yourfortdodge.com, South Central Calhoun baseball home against GTRA at 7 o'clock, pregame coverage at 6:40. Also, the South Central Calhoun softball team entertains GTRA first pitch at 7 o'clock. Iowa Cubs baseball loses at home to Toledo 16-1 last night. The Cubs now 24-33 on the season. For Toledo, three-time Cy Young Award winner and Detroit Tiger Justin Verlander in a rehab start went five innings, giving up four hits, striking out three. The Cubs hosting Toledo today at 12:05. Tonight, in a rematch of the 1999 NBA Finals, it's Victor Wembanyama and the San Antonio Spurs entertaining Jalen Brunson and the New York Knicks. Game one gets underway at 7:30. And I'm Joe Jaden with the Connoisseur Media Sports Update.
3: Here's your 105.9 The Beach weatherology forecast. For today, we'll see mostly sunny skies with warm temperatures, a high around 84, and it will be breezy. Isolated showers and storms coming in tonight, partly cloudy, a low around 62, and still breezy. Areas of showers and storms in the forecast Thursday could see a few strong to severe storms with a mix of sun and clouds throughout the day, a high around 83. Showers and storms are likely Thursday night, a low of 63 and mostly cloudy. From the Weatherology Weather Center, I'm meteorologist Regina Cole. Right now, it's 56 degrees.
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0: Harold Melvin and the Blue Notes, The Love I Lost on 105.9 The Beach. 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

0: to live by in that song, Rick Nelson and Garden Party. Right now it's time for your celebrity birthdays for the 3rd of June. Starting off today, we have Michael Clark, born today in 1943, sadly left us in 1993. He was the drummer for the Byrds and the Flying Burrito Brothers. We also have Susie Quattro, born today in 1950. She was a singer-songwriter, bassist, and best known for some of her songs like Stumblin' In. And then we also have, last but not least on today's list, Mike Gordon from the band Phish, their bassist, born today in 1965. And if you are having a birthday today, I hope it's a good one for you. And thank you for making us a part of your special day. On the way, we got the Guess Who, the Mindbenders, and Diana Ross and the Supremes.
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7: Here's your 105.9 The Beach weatherology forecast. For today, we'll see mostly sunny skies with warm temperatures, a high around 84, and it will be breezy. Isolated showers and storms coming in tonight, partly cloudy, a low around 62, and still breezy. Areas of showers and storms in the forecast Thursday could see a few strong to severe storms with a mix of sun and clouds throughout the day, a high around 83. Showers and storms are likely Thursday night, a low of 63 and mostly cloudy. From the Weatherology Weather Center, I'm meteorologist Regina Cole. Right now, it's 57 degrees.
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Share the Land. That's the Guess Who on 105.9 The Beach. And right now, it's nothing personal. It's just a groovy kind of love.

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1: I'm Joe Jaden with the Connoisseur Media Sports Update. Last night, the 8th-ranked Class 1A St. Edmund softball team were out at Southeast Valley on the road 12-2, faced Sherburne 2-for-2, a double, a home run, scored 3 runs, and drove in 4. Myra Lemon also went deep for the Gales. Torrin Helly, the winning pitcher. St. Edmund's now 6-0 on the season. Head coach Bill Sherburne after the win.
2: It took us a while to kind of get going there. I feel like sometimes we don't come as sharp and clean as we need to be. And then once we kind of got going into it, the girls got the bats on the ball and forced them to make plays and then capitalized on some of their mistakes and hit some long balls and scored it up pretty good.
1: The St. Edmund softball team back in action tonight for a home game with Hampton Dumont Cal at 7:30. 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The St. Edmund baseball team outslugged Southeast Valley on the road 12-9. Colton Feeveld 3-for-4 with a 2-run double in the top of the 7th. Grant Gallus was 3-for-5, scored 3 runs. Blake Bartlett with a home run for St. Edmund. Jack McElroy, the winning pitcher. St. Edmund is now 5-4 on the season. They've won 4 in a row for the first time since 2018. Here's head coach Jordan Miller.
3: You know, we came out swinging really well. Blake started the game off with a bang and then kind of got into a rhythm where we let him back into it. And then, hey, the guys responded and Jack slammed the door for us.
1: The Fort Dodge girls soccer team season came to an end with a 6-8 record after losing to 4th-ranked Class 3A Waukee 10-0 in a regional semifinal last night. Today's local schedule, Fort Dodge Dodgers baseball home against Marshalltown in a 5 o'clock doubleheader. Fort Dodge Dodgers softball home against Marshalltown also in a 5 o'clock twin bill. In a game that can be heard on 105.9 The Beach and yourfortdodge.com, South Central Calhoun baseball home against GTRA at 7 o'clock, pregame coverage at 6:40. Also, the South Central Calhoun softball team entertains GTRA first pitch at 7 o'clock. Iowa Cubs baseball loses at home to Toledo 16-1 last night. The Cubs now 24-33 on the season. For Toledo, three-time Cy Young Award winner and Detroit Tiger Justin Verlander in a rehab start went 5 innings, giving up 4 hits, striking out 3. The Cubs hosting Toledo today at 12:05. Tonight, in a rematch of the 1999 NBA Finals, it's Victor Wembanyama and the San Antonio Spurs entertaining Jalen Brunson and the New York Knicks. Game 1 gets underway at 7:30. And I'm Joe Jaden with the Connoisseur Media Sports Update.

0: Here's your 105.9 The Beach weatherology forecast. For today, we'll see mostly sunny skies with warm temperatures, a high around 84, and it will be breezy. Isolated showers and storms coming in tonight, partly cloudy, a low around 62, and still breezy. Areas of showers and storms in the forecast Thursday could see a few strong to severe storms with a mix of sun and clouds throughout the day, a high around 83. Showers and storms are likely Thursday night, a low of 63 and mostly cloudy. From the Weatherology Weather Center, I'm meteorologist Regina Cole. Right now, it's 57 degrees.
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December 1963, oh what a night, from Frankie Valli and the Four Seasons, going into the 8 o'clock hour. My name is Link, and this is The Morning Groove, and right now, we're going to take it back to 1972 with Elton John.

0: Sir Elton John, Honky Cat on 105.9 The Beach. When we come back, we have Gordon Lightfoot, we have Smokey Robinson, and Billy Preston.
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0: Billy Preston, Will Go Round in Circles on 105.9 The Beach. On the way, we got Joe Cocker, Mark Lindsay, and Chicago. 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

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Posting a poster of Pancho and Cisco one California day. She says she believes in a Robin Hood and brotherhood and colors of green and gray.

up to San Francisco, I will be Gadgeway. I'll be the Count of Monte Cristo, you'll be the Countess May. You can believe it, Robin Hood, Brotherhood, rolling the ball in the hay.

0: just you and me right here on the beach with Chicago. You, me, Chicago. We're all here. The gang's all here. On the way, we have the Moody Blues, the Safaris, and Martha and the Vandellas.
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4: Here's your 105.9 The Beach weatherology forecast. Lots of sunshine and quiet weather early on, but we'll have a few showers and thunderstorms work their way into the area late tonight and continue to impact the area as we finish out the work week. Taking a closer look at our forecast, lots of sun, high of 84, tonight increasing clouds, areas of showers and a few thunderstorms, low near 62. From the Weatherology Weather Center, I'm meteorologist Laura Lockwood. Right now, 62.
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That is the Moody Blues on 105.9 The Beach. And right now, perfect time for summer. It's the Safaris and Wipeout. Hang 10, dude.

9 the beach going into the 9 o'clock hour. My name is Link, and this is our last hour of the program, so let's have some fun here for another 45 minutes or so. Right now, it's Neil Diamond and Cracklin' Rosie.

0: It's the Beach Boys from 1966 off their album Pet Sounds, God Only Knows, with Carl Wilson on the lead vocal there. And on the way, we have Donovan, Billy Joel, and Hugh Masaya.
1: Here's your 105.9 The Beach weatherology forecast. Lots of sunshine and quiet weather early on, but we'll have a few showers and thunderstorms work their way into the area late tonight and continue to impact the area as we finish out the work week. Taking a closer look at our forecast, lots of sun, high of 84, tonight increasing clouds, areas of showers and a few thunderstorms, low near 62. From the Weatherology Weather Center, a meteorologist, Laura Lockwood, right now 71.
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1: Here's your 105.9 The Beach weatherology forecast. Lots of sunshine and quiet weather early on, but we'll have a few showers and thunderstorms work their way into the area late tonight and continue to impact the area as we finish out the work week. Taking a closer look at our forecast, lots of sun, high of 84, tonight increasing clouds, areas of showers and a few thunderstorms, low near 62. From the Weatherology Weather Center, a meteorologist, Laura Lockwood, right now 71.
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0: Grazing in the Grass right here on 105.9 The Beach. It's time now for This Day in Rock History. We got three of them today. Starting off in 1953, Elvis Presley graduated J.C. Holmes High School today. Also in 1964, days before a world tour, Ringo Starr was taken ill and replaced temporarily with session drummer Jimmy Nicol, who became a Beatle for 11 days. And unfortunately, that was kind of the end of his musical career. I think he might have done maybe a few small things here and there, but it really was kind of a bummer what happened with Jimmy Nicol. And also in 1967, The Doors released Light My Fire from their debut album, The Doors. That song would go on to be a number one in the U.S. And that has been your day in music history. And on the way, we have Mercy.
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and Angie from 1973. And looking up at the clock on the wall, it's telling me it's my time to go. But before I leave, I'm going to leave you with one more song today from the Beatles from 1966. It's Good Day Sunshine with Paul McCartney on the lead vocals. And I will be back again tomorrow, 6 to 10, playing the best of the 50s, 60s, and 70s. And remember, folks, be like a record and be groovy. Have a good one.

0: Some stories never die. 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
2: Here's your 105.9 The Beach weatherology forecast. Lots of sunshine and quiet weather early on, but we'll have a few showers and thunderstorms work their way into the area late tonight and continue to impact the area as we finish out the work week. Taking a closer look at our forecast, lots of sun, high of 84, tonight increasing clouds, areas of showers and a few thunderstorms, low near 62. From the Weatherology Weather Center, I'm meteorologist Laura Lockwood. Right now, 71.
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Hi, I'm Jay Thomas. It is a Wednesday morning, which means we made it to the middle of the week. Congratulations, we're getting there. We're getting close. Keep it right here. We got some news on Clint Eastwood. Well, more rumors than news. But first, how about some popcorn from Hot Butter?

0: Hall & Oates with Rich Girl, 105.9 The Beach. Clint Eastwood turned 96 this past Sunday. He hasn't made a movie since Juror Number 2 in 2024, and he's got nothing in the works at the moment. So does that mean he's done? His son Kyle thinks so. Kyle did an interview with a French magazine back in November of last year, and a particular quote from it started circulating yesterday. Kyle said, quote, "I have many fond memories of working with him. Now he's retired. He's 95 years old, but it was I was very lucky to be able to work with him on quite a few films. It was a great experience for me." No official word yet from Clint Eastwood if he's actually retired, but I mean, again, like I was saying the other day with Frankie Valli, like, you're in your 90s. You did it. Like, you were a huge success. Maybe let's take a nap.
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7: Here's your 105.9 The Beach weatherology forecast. Lots of sunshine and quiet weather early on, but we'll have a few showers and thunderstorms work their way into the area late tonight and continue to impact the area as we finish out the work week. Taking a closer look at our forecast, lots of sun, high of 84, tonight increasing clouds, areas of showers and a few thunderstorms, low near 62. From the Weatherology Weather Center, a meteorologist, Laura Lockwood, right now 75.
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0: I Wish It Would Rain from The Temptations right here on 105.9 The Beach. They might get their wish. Apparently there's some rain in the forecast later on this week. I don't like the idea at all. I'm Jay Thomas. I'll be with you till 3 o'clock this afternoon. Hey, don't forget that the South Central Calhoun Titans will be playing against GTRA today at 7. Pre-game coverage will be at 6:40. Again, that is the Titans baseball team taking on GTRA tonight right here on 105.9 The Beach. Pre-game starts at 6:40, so cheer on at the Titans to victory. Creedence Clearwater Revival on the way next. 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
7: Here's your 105.9 The Beach weatherology forecast. Lots of sunshine and quiet weather early on, but we'll have a few showers and thunderstorms work their way into the area late tonight and continue to impact the area as we finish out the work week. Taking a closer look at our forecast, lots of sun, high of 84, tonight increasing clouds, areas of showers and a few thunderstorms, low near 62. From the Weatherology Weather Center, a meteorologist, Laura Lockwood. Right now, 75.
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On the way, music for you from, let's see here, we got 10cc. Also, a little thing we like to do called the headline, and just the headline coming up. But first, it's Bill Withers.

0: Love and Spoonful. You Didn't Have to Be So Nice. 105.9 at the beach. I'm Jay Thomas, and it's time now for the headline and just the headline. Boatgoers convinced they've seen ghosts or aliens floating over sea. Over or off of Cornwall. This is over in the UK. Boatgoers convinced they've seen ghosts or aliens floating over seawall. Well, what? Which is it? Ghosts or aliens? Why did you think it was a ghost and why did you think it was an alien? Why do you think they're interchangeable? What did you see? I want to know. But I won't and I can't. Because it's just a headline on 105.9 The Beach.
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8: Here's your 105.9 The Beach weatherology forecast. Lots of sunshine and quiet weather early on, but we'll have a few showers and thunderstorms work their way into the area late tonight and continue to impact the area as we finish out the work week. Taking a closer look at our forecast, lots of sun, high of 84, tonight increasing clouds, areas of showers and a few thunderstorms, low near 62. From the Weatherology Weather Center, I'm meteorologist Laura Lockwood. Right now, 77.
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12: Here's your 105.9 The Beach weatherology forecast. Lots of sunshine and quiet weather early on, but we'll have a few showers and thunderstorms work their way into the area late tonight and continue to impact the area as we finish out the work week. Taking a closer look at our forecast, lots of sun, high of 84, tonight increasing clouds, areas of showers and a few thunderstorms, low near 62. From the Weatherology Weather Center, a meteorologist, Laura Lockwood. Right now, 77.
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1: I'm Joe Jaden with the Connoisseur Media Sports Update. The Iowa Central baseball team is still fighting. They routed Madison College of Wisconsin 15-6 in their third elimination game yesterday at the NJCAA Division II World Series in Enid, Oklahoma. Tate Perrin, 5-for-6, scored 3 runs, drove in 2. Ben Jones, 3-for-5, scored twice, drove in 4. Jones homered, so did Bennett Burke. The Tritons hammered out 19 hits in the game. In a complete 8-inning game for Maddox Gast, Iowa Central's now 53-11. They live to fight Pearl River today at 3 o'clock. Here's Iowa Central coach Eric Stein.
2: Yeah, the guys played great. They were ready to go. We punched them in the mouth right away with 4 in the first inning, and I think it kind of shocked them. And then our guys just kept the pedal down, able to score inning after inning, and Max Gast did a great job on the mound for us. He ate the whole game for us, and it was nice to be able to shorten it as well by run rule to save a little bit of pitching leading into Pearl River next game out. Proud of the guys. It was really good all-around effort.
1: Iowa Central Baseball's George McIntyre has been named the Iowa Community College Athletic Conference Male Student Athlete of the Year in addition to his ICCAC Division II Baseball Player of the Year Award. McIntyre is the first baseball player in the conference to win the Student Athlete of the Year Award. Iowa Cubs baseball shuts out Indianapolis last night 1-0, and the Cubs are now 23-29 on the season, back in Indianapolis at 535. High school baseball yesterday, West Bend Mallard defeats South Central Calhoun 9-1. The Titans are now 1-1 on the season. In a game heard on 105.9 The Beach, the West Bend Mallard softball team all over South Central Calhoun 28-6. The Titans are 0-3 on the season. The Class 2A Boys Golf State Championships concluded yesterday at South Hills Golf Course at Waterloo. South Central Calhoun's Charlie Natras finished at plus 30, 174. He was 34 strokes behind the leader. Today's local schedule, Fort Dodge Dodger girls soccer. They're at Sioux City West for a Class 3A Region 4 quarterfinal at 7 o'clock. Dodger softball home against Boone at 7. St. Edmund's softball home against Pocahontas area at 7:30. The game can be heard on Sunday 99.7. Pregame coverage at 7:10. St. Edmund baseball entertains Manson Northwest Webster in a single game at 7:30. South Central Calhoun baseball at Southeast Valley at 7:30. South Central Calhoun softball at Southeast Valley at 7 o'clock. And I'm Joe Jaden with the Connoisseur Media Sports Update.
3: Here's your 105.9 The Beach weatherology forecast. Lots of sunshine and quiet weather early on, but we'll have a few showers and thunderstorms work their way into the area late tonight and continue to impact the area as we finish out the work week. Taking a closer look at our forecast, lots of sun, high of 84, tonight increasing clouds,

0: Areas of showers and a few thunderstorms, low near 62. From the Weatherology Weather Center, I'm meteorologist Laura Lockwood. Right now, 77.
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Somebody to Love from Jefferson Airplane, 105.9 The Beach, just after 12 o'clock on this Wednesday afternoon. I'm Jay Thomas, hanging out with you until 3. And let's kick things off this hour for lunchtime with Joan Baez.

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7: Here's your 105.9 The Beach weatherology forecast. Mainly clear skies this afternoon with daytime highs approaching 84. Southerly winds 10 to 20 miles per hour. Partly cloudy tonight, slight chance of thunderstorms, lows around 63. Cloudy skies with a few peaks of sun tomorrow, chance of thunderstorms, highs level off around 83. From the Weatherology Weather Center, I'm meteorologist Jennifer Wojcicki. Currently, it's 79 degrees.
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Sweat All Over from Dave Clark 5, 105.9 The Beach. Keep it right here. Music coming up for you from Earth, Wind & Fire. But right now, it's Marvin Gaye. Ain't No Mountain High Enough on The Beach.

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1: 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And you know what? You've done probably a pretty fair job. But the question I have for you today is, what are you doing to ensure the success and the safety for your spouse? You see, we know a few things about investing, don't we? But we also know a few things about life. We know that our spouses are likely to outlive us. 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
2: Here's your 105.9 The Beach weatherology forecast. Mainly clear skies this afternoon with daytime highs approaching 84. Southerly winds 10 to 20 miles.

0: miles per hour. Partly cloudy tonight. Slight chance of thunderstorms. Lows around 63. Cloudy skies with a few peaks of sun. Tomorrow, chance of thunderstorms. Highs level off around 83. From the Weatherology Weather Center, I'm meteorologist Jennifer Wojcicki. Currently, it's 79 degrees.
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1: Here's your 105.9 The Beach weatherology forecast. Mainly clear skies this afternoon with daytime highs approaching 84. Southerly winds 10 to 20 miles per hour. Partly cloudy tonight, slight chance of thunderstorms, lows around 63. Cloudy skies with a few peaks of sun tomorrow, chance of thunderstorms, highs level off around 83. From the Weatherology Weather Center, I'm meteorologist Jennifer Wojcicki. Currently, it's 79 degrees.
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4: Here's your 105.9 The Beach weatherology forecast. Mainly clear skies this afternoon with daytime highs approaching 84. Southerly winds 10 to 20 miles per hour. Partly cloudy tonight, slight chance of thunderstorms, lows around 63. Cloudy skies with a few peaks of sun tomorrow, chance of thunderstorms, highs level off around 83. From the Weatherology Weather Center, I'm meteorologist Jennifer Wojcicki. Currently 81.
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The Allman Brothers Band, Ramblin' Man, 105.9 The Beach. Hi, I'm Jay Thomas. Don't go anywhere. 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

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I'm Jay Thomas with you for another hour. We got Jim Croce on the way, but right now it's the Hollies. He ain't heavy. He's my brother. Right here on 105.9 The Beach.

0: I'm so glad you're here. It's been a rough week.
1: 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Hey, wait. Didn't you just say that accident totaled your car?
0: 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That deer came out of nowhere.
1: 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That was last weekend? It looks amazing. You can't even tell.
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0: When the storm clouds build in central Iowa, we'll keep you informed with the Severe Weather Advisor on 105.9 The Beach. 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
9: Here's your 105.9 The Beach weatherology forecast. Mainly clear skies this afternoon with daytime highs approaching 84. Southerly winds 10 to 20 miles per hour. Partly cloudy tonight, slight chance of thunderstorms, lows around 63. Cloudy skies with a few peaks of sun tomorrow, chance of thunderstorms, highs level off around 83. From the Weatherology Weather Center, I'm meteorologist Jennifer Wojcicki. Currently 81.
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Raindrops Keep Falling on My Head. That's BJ Thomas, 105.9 The Beach. On the way, we got music for you from the Mamas and the Papas. Also, the Midday Moron coming up. But first, it's Nilsson, Without You, 105.9 The Beach.

0: Smoke on the Water from Deep Purple, 105.9 The Beach. I'm Jay Thomas. Time now for the Midday Moron. Brazilian police arrested a suspected church thief after he drank two bottles of communion wine and then fell asleep. Yeah, that'll happen. Officers say the man was about to steal a vacuum cleaner and some electronics from the church, but discovered the wine, stayed for a drink, fell asleep. Yeah, you're not supposed to do that. I mean, when you drink that much blood of Christ, it's going to make you tired.
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7: Here's the 105.9 The Beach weatherology forecast. Mainly clear skies this afternoon, with daytime highs approaching 84. Winds out of the south, 10 to 20 miles per hour. Slight chance of thunderstorms tonight. Lows dip down to about 63. Partly cloudy skies. Cloudy skies with a few peaks of sun tomorrow. Chance of thunderstorms. Daytime highs approaching 83. From the Weatherology Weather Center, I'm staff meteorologist Laura Lockwood. Currently, it's 82 degrees.
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0: Son of a Preacher Man from Dusty Springfield, 105.9 The Beach. Community Care Day will be Saturday, June 13th from 11 until 3 in the Brass Monkey parking lot next to Beacon of Hope in Fort Dodge. 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Again, that is Saturday, June 13th, at the Brass Monkey parking lot. 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
2: People reach a line and stop. 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

0: 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I am Jay Thomas. That will wrap it up for me for today. Before I go, I want to remind everybody to keep listening for the clues in the sand construction key to adventure. 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And of course, we have tons of great music on the way, including Elton John, Daniel, next on 105.9 The Beach. Have a great day. See you out there.
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7: Here's the 105.9 The Beach weatherology forecast. Mainly clear skies this afternoon, with daytime highs approaching 84. Winds out of the south, 10 to 20 miles per hour. Slight chance of thunderstorms tonight. Lows dip down to about 63. Partly cloudy skies. Cloudy skies with a few peaks of sun tomorrow. Chance of thunderstorms. Daytime highs approaching 83. From the Weatherology Weather Center, I'm staff meteorologist Laura Lockwood. Currently, it's 82 degrees.
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0: The Beatles, 8 days a week on 105.9 The Beach. Good afternoon. Happy Wednesday. My name is Kelly, hanging out with you till about 7 o'clock or so this evening. Or, no, 6:30. I take it back. We have baseball tonight, so 6:30 this evening. The OJs and Gladys Knight and the Pips going to get us started on 105.9 The Beach.
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8: Here's the 105.9 The Beach weatherology forecast. Mainly clear skies this afternoon with daytime highs approaching 84. Winds out of the south 10 to 20 miles per hour. Slight chance of thunderstorms tonight. Lows dip down to about 63. Partly cloudy skies. Cloudy skies with a few peaks of sun tomorrow. Chance of thunderstorms. Daytime highs approaching 83. From the Weatherology Weather Center, I'm staff meteorologist Laura Lockwood. Currently, it's 82 degrees.
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0: Tree Dog Night with Out in the Country on 105.9 The Beach. If you're just joining us on this Wednesday afternoon, my name is Kelly, hanging out with you till about 6:30 or so this evening. The new Vaudeville Band on the way on 105.9 The Beach.
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0: Here's the 105.9 The Beach weatherology forecast. Mainly clear skies this afternoon, with daytime highs approaching 84. Winds out of the south, 10 to 20 miles per hour. Slight chance of thunderstorms tonight. Lows dip down to about 63. Partly cloudy skies. Cloudy skies with a few peaks of sun tomorrow. Chance of thunderstorms. Daytime highs approaching 83. From the Weatherology Weather Center, I'm staff meteorologist Laura Lockwood. Currently, it's 82 degrees.
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some of y'all never been down south too much. I'm gonna tell you a little bit about this so that you understand what I'm talking about. Down there we have a plant that grows out in the woods and the fields. It looks something like a turnip green. 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
1: Here's the 1059 The Beach weatherology forecast. Mainly clear skies this afternoon, with daytime highs approaching 84. Winds out of the south, 10 to 20 miles per hour. Slight chance of thunderstorms tonight. Lows dip down to about 63. Partly cloudy skies. Cloudy skies with a few peaks of sun tomorrow. Chance of thunderstorms. Daytime highs approaching 83. From the Weatherology Weather Center, I'm Staff Meteorologist Laura Lockwood. Currently, it's 82 degrees.
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0: The Doobie Brothers there. Jesus is just all right on 105.9 The Beach. If you're just joining us, my name is Kelly, hanging out with you for a couple hours or so on this Wednesday evening. As a reminder, we will have baseball this evening. That's going to be a 6:40 pregame, and South Central Calhoun is at home tonight against GTRA. So make sure you stay tuned when we wrap up here tonight and cheer on the Titans as they take on GTRA at home, 6:40 for the pregame. And usually they start about 7 o'clock-ish on those games. 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
5: Here's the 105.9 The Beach weatherology forecast. Slight chance of thunderstorms tonight. Otherwise, partly cloudy skies. Lows dip down to about 63. Winds out of the south, 10 to 15 miles per hour. Chance for storms tomorrow. Daytime highs approaching 83. Mainly cloudy skies expected. Cloudy skies expected tomorrow night. Thunderstorms likely. Lows dip down to about 62. From the Weatherology Weather Center, I'm staff meteorologist Laura Lockwood. Right now, it's 82 degrees.
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0: Crosby, Stills, Nash & Young with Teach Your Children on 105.9 The Beach. I hope your Wednesday is going well so far. Hopefully, you guys have heard about this, and I don't remember if we talked about this or not, but there was a gal down in Florida. And, you know, Florida's one of the many states that has a hands-free driving law, right? Because we know it's a big problem. And even though Iowa has a hands-free law, I still see so many people with their eyes on their phone instead of the road. I'm like, people, come on. But anyway, there was a sheriff's deputy who pulled a woman over because he said he saw her, quote, manipulating her phone with her right hand. Now, this is where it gets a little bit interesting. So, he pulls her over. He tells her this, and she raises up her right arm, and we can see that she does not have a right hand. She literally, her arm is like, from like just below the elbow up to the shoulder. That's all she's got for her right arm. And so the deputy was like, well, you know, I thought that was your right hand. You had a hand up, you know, kind of thing. So anyway, he writes her a citation for this, right? So she plans to go to court. They had a hearing scheduled, but the citation was dropped at the request of the deputy. I suppose going viral on the internet helped get that dropped. But also they're like, well, there's some statutes, and we made the decision based on these statutes, you know, here in Florida and so on. So I understand that, you know, deputies have to make decisions in real time based on what they see. But also, I think if somebody holds up and you can see they don't have a right hand, maybe you should just say, have a nice day and move on. Stevie Wonder on the way on 105.9 The Beach.
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the association with Cherish on 105.9 The Beach. I've got that weatherology forecast on the way, as well as Gary Puckett in the Union Gap and Van Morrison on 105.9 The Beach.

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3: Here's the 105.9 The Beach weatherology forecast. Slight chance of thunderstorms tonight. Otherwise, partly cloudy skies. Lows dip down to about 63. Winds out of the south, 10 to 15 miles per hour. Chance for storms tomorrow. Daytime highs approaching 83. Mainly cloudy skies expected. Cloudy skies expected tomorrow night. Thunderstorms likely. Lows dip down to about 62. From the Weatherology Weather Center, I'm staff meteorologist Laura Lockwood. Right now, it's 82 degrees.
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1: Here's the 1059 The Beach weatherology forecast. Slight chance of thunderstorms tonight. Otherwise, partly cloudy skies. Lows dip down to about 63. Winds out of the south, 10 to 15 miles per hour. Chance for storms tomorrow. Daytime highs approaching 83. Mainly cloudy skies expected. Cloudy skies expected tomorrow night. Thunderstorms likely. Lows dip down to about 62. From the Weatherology Weather Center, I'm Staff Meteorologist Laura Lockwood. Right now, it's 82 degrees.
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0: Simon and Garfunkel with I Am a Rock on 105.9 The Beach. My name is Kelly, hanging out with you for about another hour and a half on this Wednesday evening. I hope you're looking ahead to the weekend. I haven't really looked at the forecast too much for the upcoming weekend, but it wasn't looking too bad. Highs in the 80s, it looks like. You know, maybe some showers on Friday, but generally speaking, it doesn't look terrible on this upcoming weekend. I've got some more yard work to do. I'm at the point of now what I'm doing is I'm kind of going around and, okay, I need to pull weeds in this flower bed, and I need to pull the Creepin' Charlie out of this flower bed, and that kind of thing. And that's kind of where I'm at right now. I still have a couple things to plant. I found my zinnia seeds, and I thought I had a bunch of other seeds, and I can't find them. I know they're in my garage somewhere. The question is, where did I hide them? Because I probably set them down somewhere and they said, oh, I'll remember that. I don't remember now. It was probably in April, and I don't remember. Alice Cooper and the Young Rascals on the way on 105.9 The Beach.
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7: Here's the 105.9, the beach, weatherology forecast. Slight chance of thunderstorms tonight. Otherwise, partly cloudy skies. Lows dip down to about 63. Winds out of the south, 10 to 15 miles per hour. Chance for storms tomorrow. Daytime highs approaching 83. Mainly cloudy skies expected. Cloudy skies expected tomorrow night. Thunderstorms likely. Lows dip down to about 62. From the Weatherology Weather Center, I'm Staff Meteorologist Laura Lockwood. Currently 82.
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0: 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That's going to help you keep track of everything going on as we roll through the month of June. But as always, I like to give you a little heads up. What have we got here? The 8th Annual Swingin' for Soldiers Military Appreciation Day will be Saturday, June 13th at the Gowrie Municipal Golf Course. The event starts at 9 a.m. for the Color Guard National Anthem and 21-gun salute. 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I've got the Dave Clark 5 and Barry White on the way on 105.9 The Beach.
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1: Here's the 105.9 The Beach weatherology forecast. Slight chance of thunderstorms tonight. Otherwise, partly cloudy skies. Lows dip down to about 63. Winds out of the south, 10 to 15 miles per hour. Chance for storms tomorrow. Daytime highs approaching 83. Mainly cloudy skies expected. Cloudy skies expected tomorrow night. Thunderstorms likely. Lows dip down to about 62. From the Weatherology Weather Center, I'm Staff Meteorologist Ulua Lockwood. Currently 82.
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Hermits. I'm into something good on 105.9 The Beach. My name is Kelly, hanging out with you for just one more hour on this, or about a half hour, I guess I should say, on this Wednesday evening, and that means it is time for your music history. So I am going to scroll down here, and we are going to start things off in 1977. Bob Marley and the Wailers released Exodus. The album featured the hits Jamming, Waiting in Vain, Three Little Birds, and One Love. In 1999, Time magazine named Exodus the best album of the 20th century. In 1972, the Rolling Stones kicked off their seventh North American tour at the Pacific Coliseum, Vancouver, Canada. The 32-date tour grossed $4 million, making it the richest rock tour in history. In 1970, Deep Purple released their fourth studio album, Deep Purple in Rock. This was the first album to feature the classic MK2 lineup of Ritchie Blackmore, Ian Gilligan, Roger Glover, John Lord, and Ian Paice. In 1970, The Kinks' Ray Davies was forced to make a 6,000-mile round trip from New York to London to record one word in a song. Davies had to change the word Coca-Cola to Cherry Cola on the band's forthcoming Lola due to an advertising ban at BBC Radio. In 1967, The Doors' Light My Fire was released in the U.S., where it went on to be number one on the singles chart 2 months later. When The Doors were booked to appear on The Ed Sullivan Show, they were asked to change the line, quote, "Girl, we couldn't get much higher," as the sponsors were uncomfortable with the possible reference to drug taking. The band agreed to do so and did a rehearsal using the amended lyrics. However, during the live performance, lead singer Jim Morrison sang the original lyric, after which they were informed they would never appear on The Ed Sullivan Show again. And finally, in 1967, Aretha Franklin went to number one on the U.S. singles chart with her version of the Otis Redding hit Respect. A number 10 hit on the U.K. chart, Aretha scored her first U.K. number one 20 years later with a duet with George Michael, I Knew You Were Waiting.

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7: Here's the 105.9 The Beach weatherology forecast. Slight chance of thunderstorms tonight, otherwise partly cloudy skies. Lows dip down to about 63. Winds out of the south, 10 to 15 miles per hour. Chance for storms tomorrow, daytime highs approaching 83. Mainly cloudy skies expected. Cloudy skies expected tomorrow night. Thunderstorms likely. Lows dip down to about 62. From the Weatherology Weather Center, I'm staff meteorologist Laura Lockwood. Right now, 83.
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0: Neither one of us from Gladys Knight and the Pips. Well, that's going to do it for me. Kelly is on her way out the door. I hope you've had a fantastic Wednesday. I will be back with you again tomorrow afternoon, 3 p.m., and we will do this all over again. The Titans are up next, and we're going to try to squeeze Fleetwood Mac in there if we can on 105.9 The Beach. Have a great evening. Go Titans.
1: Here's the 105.9 The Beach weatherology forecast. Slight chance of thunderstorms tonight. Otherwise, partly cloudy skies. Lows dip down to about 63. Winds out of the south, 10 to 15 miles per hour. Chance for storms tomorrow. Daytime highs approaching 83. Mainly cloudy skies expected. Cloudy skies expected tomorrow night. Thunderstorms likely. Lows dip down to about 62. From the Weatherology Weather Center, I'm staff meteorologist Laura Lockwood. Right now, 83.
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3: A very good evening and welcome into Lighten here on 105.9 The Beach as we broadcast live this afternoon. And a beautiful afternoon it has turned into. Mid-80s, sunny day, and a nice north breeze as, again, blowing in here into the ballpark. Again, welcoming you here to the Lighten Baseball and Softball Complex. I'm Adam.

Walter. Brock Freeman back in the 105.9 The Beat studio this evening as our studio producer and engineer, and getting set for the Titans and the Titans. GTRA, the team on the road this evening, will take on the South Central Calhoun Titans as the GTRA Titans come in 2-4, coming off a loss just last night. And meanwhile, for South Central Calhoun, coming in having lost a couple after the initial game last week. They won the first one at home, but then they've fallen in the past couple of games. And really the same story for both times, playing catch-up as they gave up a big inning in each one of those two games. They fell by the score of 9-4 against Southeast Valley. And in that one, after a close couple of innings to begin things, they gave up a five-run third inning. Fell 9-4 again to Southeast Valley. Then West Bend Mallard, they gave up 7 in the fourth of that one and went on to fall 11-1 in that one against the Wolverines. So in coming in, GTRA, they fell last night against North Union, a game that they got behind. Same story for them. They got behind with a 4 spot in the first that they surrendered. They came back, eventually tied it at 5, but then immediately gave up 4 runs again in the bottom of the fifth, and they fell to GTRA last night against North Union by a score of 11-8. So each team looking for a W after coming off losses. Well, first of all, for the South Central Calhoun Titans, I had that feeling we're going to say Titans a lot tonight and forget that they're both Titans. And interestingly, I always mention the uniforms for the two teams, and a lot of times you'll have a team in gray and a team in white, or the home team maybe in white and the road team in their solid color. And in this case, both teams, similar colors, similar mascots, and today similar uniforms, as the Titans primary color purple, South Central Calhoun that is, and for GTRA I would say it's a navy blue, a darker blue. They both got the dark jersey tops on. The South Central Calhoun, the gray bottoms, white pants for GTRA. Just a different font, but every guy out there wearing a jersey that says Titans for both teams. So, interesting little tidbit there. Coming into this one, I mentioned the one big inning that the South Central Calhoun Titans had given up. And pitching for South Central Calhoun this evening, as five guys have seen time on the mound this season thus far, 3 games in. That's Aiden Albright, Charlie Natras, Cooper Natras, Marshall Bunton, Samuel Hawkins have all thrown for South Central Calhoun this season. The one win in that opening game, Marshall Bunton started that game, went 4 innings of that one. Gave up just 1 run, an earned run. Had a walk and 4 strikeouts in that start, and then the other two starters, Charlie Natras and Samuel Hawkins, each took losses. Natras went 4 in his start. Hawkins went 5 in his. And then Aiden Albright and Cooper Natras have pitched 1 1/3 and 3 2/3 respectively, as those two have come on in relief in 2 games apiece. We'll await the starter here this evening. I've not got the lineups just yet, so we'll get that coming up here. But some of the offensive numbers thus far for South Central Calhoun. Their leading scorer, 4-for-9 on the season, batting 444 thus far, Aiden Albright.

0: Memories you'll relive over and over. Right here on our beach, 105.9 The Beach.
1: He's also drawn four walks, a couple of strikeouts, a 444 average. Also, Cooper Natras, he's 3-for-9 on the season for a 333 batting average. A couple of singles and a double. One RBI. Was also hit by a pitch, and he struck out twice. Base running thus far. Stolen bases, Aiden Albright also leads the team with five of those. Tucker Burner, two, and Cooper Natras also with three as well. Thus far for South Central Calhoun. And again, in between games now, the Titans and the Titans here on 105.9 The Beach. Something talking with Coach Randy Snyder about, and they want to limit the errors, as all teams would. That's really any team would want. One of their goals just to simply the fundamentals. Good aggressive hitting and solid defense. And again, coming up here in this one, the GTRA Titans, 2-4, taking on South Central Calhoun Titans at 1-2. Season opener rained out for South Central Calhoun. And kind of behind the eight ball a little bit as far as getting games in. Again, six already for GTRA and just a couple thus far, just three I should say, for South Central Calhoun. Do want to thank some of our sponsors as we continue pregame here in between games, getting set for as the JV squad, South Central Calhoun JV squad a moment ago. It was a 4-4 tie going into the bottom of the fifth, and they do scratch up, run home, manufacture a run to take it 5-4 in walk-off fashion. Does the JV squad for South Central Calhoun. Now we'll see if the varsity squad can complete the sweep here this evening. Here from Litton and the Litton Baseball and Softball Complex. 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Other sponsors, Party Productions, South Central Calhoun Community School District, Southern Cal Ag Services, the Pit Stop Pub and Grub, Moro Service in Lake City, and also Kelly Lumber Company in Lake City. So again, thank you very much for sponsoring South Central Calhoun Activities and Athletics. Titans and Titans, and let's go ahead and take a quick break. We will come back and continue pregame as we get set for the varsity matchup, GTRA on the road here in Litton to take on South Central Calhoun after a break. 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
2: 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No matter where you cheer on the Titans, be sure to grab boas, masks, and wigs. Body paint, hats, and foam hands will help you stand out in the crowd. And while you're gearing up for a Titan victory, be sure to grab gifts for the NFL and baseball fans on your list, too. Party Productions has everything you need to show your Titan pride year-round. 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
7: South Central Calhoun Titans Baseball is on the air. Titans Baseball is brought to you in part by United Bank of Iowa, Lake City, Loffesweiler, Palmer, and Swank Funeral Home, Mid-Iowa Insurance, and the Pit Stop Pub and Grub in Lake City. And once again, here's Adam Coulter.
8: And welcome back once again here to the Litton Baseball and Softball Complex. I'm Adam Coulter. Here just behind home plates, but my perch once again, interestingly. Well, when I first got here, there was about a half dozen of the varsity players up here watching the JV squad, and they went down to start warming up for their game coming up, and then about four or five junior high kids came up here as well. So kind of fun up here is the some of the conversation with the different age groups and baseball and who's got the best grilled hot dogs and friends that are coming, friends that aren't coming, and friends that are here, and just a little fun, little extra atmosphere to the game here this evening. Speaking of the atmosphere, though, a little cloudier than earlier today. The sun hidden behind the clouds, at least for the moment, and north wind is coming in at about 15 miles per hour, so from our vantage point, and looking at the American flag out in right center field, wind blowing straight south, it's blowing very much in from center field, and then just shifting a little bit, looking at the flag, blowing straight south, and then shifting a little bit anyway, so blowing from center to right field, roughly, or left to right across the outfield. So unless that changes here at some point during the game, the wind won't be a factor.